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4: 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Something's not right with me, too. It's not right with me. But the state that you're in is innocent. I just can't believe in what the fuck's original sin.

mundane, a masterpiece. Oh my, my, oh my, my love. I take one look at you, you're taking me out.